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So no one knows, not even him, that he has done some damage, and you get labelled as some psycho bitch with too much baggage.

so quick to silence girls and make boys deities. 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

Nits. No big deal. What's she whinging for? She slept with plenty of other people before, so this ain't different just because he had her pinned to the floor and she lost strength to keep resisting, so he kept taking more. Not every man I've ever met presents this evil, but every female has a story, so the balance is unequal. For all the men out there who show respect, I feel like I should thank you. Please take a minute to imagine how that feels. Can you? 'Cause really, I feel like respect.

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Help me waste a day and find a place that we can face to face. 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When it comes to rules,